0: Cookies, Credit, Shits with the joke of the day. And this one is from Jimmy, the vending machine guy. Jimmy, what do you got?
1: You know why all these gas stations are charging you to fill up your tires?
0: I don't know.
1: Inflation.
0: Yeah. Thanks, Jimmy. Hey, put some Funyuns in that vending machine, please. Thanks. And this has been the joke of the day on Big 98.5.

Yeah, this portion of the Bastin Bobby Jones afternoon program is being brought to you by Park Your Car Uber Service. The most wicked hot way to get you to your cousin's house, especially if you're traveling from Boston. This hour's sponsor, the Bastin Bobby Jones Show.

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It's that simple. 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

0: from PYT. I want to love you. PYT. Pretty young thing. Tomorrow.
1: Mommy. 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Mama. 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
1: Hi.
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0: Bobby Jones Knows wants you to know what he knows. Did you know? What is with all these no's? Anyway, here's Did You Know?
1: You look smart. I mean, you seem smart. Are you a smarty pants? Oh, gonna find out. Did you know there's a guy that turned his pregnant wife's texts into a pop punk song? Yeah, he took all her texts and made it into a song, and it's kind of good. Here,

0: Second. And that was Did You Know, or I like to call it Did You Care, here on Big 98.5. That's it for me. Have yourself a great evening. Good night. God bless. And we'll see ya when we see ya.
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0: 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Bananarama, Cruel Summer, Barry McKay here. 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

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Barry McKay. You know, I love dad jokes. I've got a good one for you coming up first. Let's go to the 80s with Dead or Alive.

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0: 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Barry McKay, Human League, and Human. And you know, I love dad jokes, right? Love being a dad, and I love a good dad joke. This one, are you ready? Why should you always knock before opening the refrigerator door? Well, in case there's a salad dressing. Coming up next, Madonna, The Cars, New Kids on the Block, more hits coming up.
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The Atomic Age. 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

Bobby Jones is invited to a party? He never asks what he can bring. It's always the music. Catch Bobby Jones on the big drive home, bringing the music. 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

0: Yes, Big 98.5. Playing Albuquerque's greatest hits. Burn Rubber on Me. That's the Gap Band. I used to like to burn rubber in my car until I had to pay for my tires. And then I'm like, hey, don't do that. 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

Playing Albuquerque's greatest hits were Big 98.5. I'm Barry McKay. Thanks for listening. And you wonder why you're going to your second job tonight. I know why. Your kids need braces. That's, yeah, you know it's true. Cool in the gang. Miss Leslie.

0: I had to crank that up to 11. Big 98.5, Albuquerque's greatest hits. We love Tone Loke and Wild Thing. Big congratulations to Tony Aranda winning the Big Summer Family Flyaway to the most famous family vacation destination in Orlando, Florida. Round trip airfare for four, a four-night stay in an official resort hotel, passes to the park, plus $450 to spend. We love it. And a big thank you to our sponsors. Couldn't have done it without St. Clair Wines, proudly New Mexico grown and local, for teaming up with us for the biggest summer family flyaway ever.
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0: 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Playing Albuquerque's greatest hits. Barry McKay hanging out with you. Danny Zalisco. 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

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We play Albuquerque's greatest hits, and we've got a double date concert night with Live Nation all set up for you. I'll tell you what that's about coming up. Here's the Police.

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4: This is the Red Shovel Report with breaking news as several Albuquerque residents report sightings of, quote, small bearded creatures hiding behind trees or ducking under bushes in their yard. Let's go to Dan out in the field for more. 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

Yeah, Big 98.5, Albuquerque's greatest hits. Look for Chaz Malibu on Friday, which is tomorrow. 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

98.5 is your station for Albuquerque's greatest hits in the morning. And at night. Anytime is big time.

0: Big 98.5, Albuquerque's greatest hits. That's Bon Jovi, some bad medicine. I'm Barry McKay. I love polls. I love surveys. Eight out of 10 of us say that we pay it forward whenever possible. 8 out of 10. I'm trying to think if anybody at a drive-thru has paid it forward for me. I can't remember. I don't think I've paid it. I need to do better. What am I talking about? Anyway, so yeah, get out there. Pay it forward. You know what they say? It'll come back to you. A lot of people believe that what goes around comes around. So if you give, you get. Yeah. Coming up next, more hits. Pat Benatar, TLC, One Way, Cutie Pie. More hits on the way next.
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7: This is the Red Shovel Report with breaking news as several Albuquerque residents report sightings of, quote, small bearded creatures hiding behind trees or ducking under bushes in their yard. 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

0: 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Albuquerque's greatest hits. I'm Barry McKay. You've heard us talk about it, and it's true, and we couldn't have done it without you. We are number one. Yes, the latest ratings are in, and we're proud to say that Big 98.5 is Albuquerque's number one radio station. 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

0: 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We've got another big summer of fun weekend coming up. All week or all summer, every weekend, we've got something special planned for you. This weekend, it's a teen idol weekend. All your favorite teen idols from the 70s, 80s, and 90s, from Donny Osmond to Debbie Gibson to NSYNC. So be listening all this weekend. It's going to be a good time.
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Barry McKay. Madonna says she has a bad knee, and she blames it on dancing so much in high heel shoes. So take that as a precaution. It's Madonna holiday.

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0: 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Barry McKay, Brothers Johnson, Strawberry Letter 23. 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
3: This is the Red Shovel Report with breaking news as several Albuquerque residents report sightings of, quote, small bearded creatures hiding behind trees or ducking under bushes in their yard. Let's go to Dan out in the field for more. 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

as Menudo. Before that, the time here on Big and the Happy Together Tour is going to be here July 15th at the Kiva Auditorium with some of the greatest artists and bands of the 1960s. Now, we've got tickets we're going to be giving away. 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

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I mean, you still have to go to the gym and do the walking thing. Let's get physical, physical. 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

0: 98.5, and I got another reason why I am putting the Sky Railway on my bucket list. Back in the 1920s, the Central Railroad of New Jersey, they introduced a high-speed luxury line, which they called the Blue Comet, to transport wealthy passengers from New York to Atlantic City. Well, the Sky Railway, they got a hold of one of those first-class train cars. They named it Halley. They restored it, and it's going to be joining Santa Fe Sky Railway for daily excursions between Santa Fe and Lamy. So that is on my bucket list now, because I've always wanted to ride on an old school train, and I'm definitely going to make it happen sometime this year. Yes, indeed. It's Big 98.5.
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0: little computer love for you Friday morning on Big 98.5. And if it is your birthday today, you are sharing your birthday with Ariana Grande. She is 33. Jenny McCurdy from iCarly, she is 34. Aubrey Plaza is 42. Jason Schwartzman is 46. Michael Vick is 46. Derek Jeter is 52. Gretchen Wilson is 53. Chris O'Donnell from NCIS Los Angeles, he is 56. Nick Offerman, he is 56. And Sean Haynes is 56. And if it's your birthday today, happy birthday to you.
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5: This is the Red Shovel Report with breaking news as several Albuquerque residents report sightings of, quote, small bearded creatures hiding behind trees or ducking under bushes in their yard. Let's go to Dan out in the field for more. Dan?
6: Kenny, I'm here with homeowner Dwayne, who has an incredible tale to tell.
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0: That's Lisa Lisa and the Cult Jam on Big 98.5. And Bossin Bobby Jones is the way to get yourself home. He gives you the big drive home weekday afternoons from 3 until 7. He's got like the Bossin word of the day. He'll take it back to the 80s. Did you know? 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

Dance along with the Pointer Sisters on Big 98.5, and something I'm sure all of us can agree, we love a rainy night. 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

0: Huey Lewis and the news on Big 98.5. And recently, a kidney donor made Daryl Hall's dreams come true because the singer recently revealed on Instagram he underwent a kidney transplant a couple of weeks ago. He's recovering right now. It's not known whether the donor was a fan or not, but Hall referred to the person as a very kind and generous person. He said the donor was a living donor, meaning the donor had a kidney removed for the transplant and is still alive. So good thing for Daryl Hall, and hopefully him and the donor continue to live long, healthy lives.
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8: This is the Red Shovel Report with breaking news as several Albuquerque residents report sightings of, quote, small bearded creatures hiding behind trees or ducking under bushes in their yard. Let's go to Dan out in the field for more. 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
9: Kenny, I'm here with homeowner Dwayne, who has an incredible tale to tell.
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And this weekend, we are giving you another big Summer of Fun weekend with a Teen Idol weekend. All weekend long, teen idols from the 70s, 80s, and 90s, from Donny Osmond to Debbie Gibson to NSYNC. 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And it starts at 5 o'clock today with Boston Bobby Jones right here on Big 98.5.

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Greg, 98.5 is your station for Albuquerque's greatest hits at work. Just another manic Monday. And on the weekend. Oh no, let's go crazy. Anytime is big time.

0: Background vocals on that one from Tevin Campbell here on Big 98.5. Honey Drippers coming up in a few. Also, Bruce Hornsby and Irene Cara coming up on your station for big winning, for fun, and the best music flavor for New Mexico in 2026. 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

0: down on Big 98.5, and make sure you keep listening to find out where we are going to be at out on the streets. 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
4: This is the Red Shovel Report with breaking news as several Albuquerque residents report sightings of, quote, small bearded creatures hiding behind trees or ducking under bushes in their yard. 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
5: Kenny, I'm here with homeowner Dwayne, who has an incredible tale to tell.
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6: 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Even captured it on my cell phone, man. 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

0: from PYT. 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

0: Wrapping up my night with Journey on Big 98.5. It's Rob Royal with you on your Friday morning. Chaz Malibu coming in next to get your morning started. And I'm going to be leaving you with music on the way from Ready for the World. Also 10cc and Kim Wilde. It's all coming up here on your station for big winning fun and the best music flavor for New Mexico in 2026. 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

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It's Chaz Malibu. As we prepare to go into the final days of June and July 4th, just around the corner. Stay with me, okay? It's the police.

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Big 98.5 Albuquerque's number one radio station. For those of you who don't know, I've shared it a few times. That was the song that I had my very first kiss to. I'll never forget, too, because I took her to the house, and I thought I'd play some romantic song, and that's the song I threw on the turntable, the 45, and that's the song I had my very first kiss at. That's Billy Joel. It's just the way you are, Big 98.5. It's Jazz Malibu. Hopefully, we're bringing back the memories for you, too, taking you back to 1984 with Denise Williams, hearing it for the boy, Big 98.5.

0: 98.5. Good morning. It's Chaz Matabu on your Friday. I need to give something away to all the first person that literally just calls me. That's it right now. 232-0985. My first morning show caller of the morning. You're going to get a pair of tickets to Danny Zalisco Presents Happy Together. They are bringing this tour to the Kiva Auditorium, the greatest artists and bands from the 60s. 232-0985. You call, you win the tickets with Big.
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0: Yes, ma'am. Who is this?
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0: Well, Debbie, you are my first caller. I have tickets for you.
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0: 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I have your tickets. It's going to be on July 15th, the Kiva Auditorium. 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

Mexico is the birthplace of many things. Green chili, we think. The atomic age. The first human footprint in North America. And most importantly, Chaz Mountain.

Mariah Carey and those emotions running strong. A big 98.5, your number one radio station here in Albuquerque, New Mexico. We want you to be listening all weekend long here on Big 98.5 because we're doing the big summer of fun weekends throughout the entire summer month. So this weekend, it's a teen idol weekend. So we're going to be playing David Cassidy, Leif Garrett, Menudo, 98 Degrees, Britney Spears. Gosh, I'm just trying to remember all the other great artists, and NSYNC. I mean, anybody who you thought was a teen idol in the 70s, 80s, and 90s, we're taking care of it all weekend long.

He never asks what he can bring. It's always the music. Catch Bobby Jones on the Big Drive Home, bringing the music. 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

That's Eagles Already Gone, Albuquerque's number one radio station, Big 98.5. It's Chaz. So I was out at Isleta Resort and Casino yesterday afternoon. I was getting my free gift for being a member of the Isleta Card Club and all that stuff. So I was grabbing my gift and played a little while I was there. And then I came outside and just saw the rain and everything. I didn't realize until much later when I got on social media, when I got home, that just not too far from where I was at, there was a landspout. Did you see this or did you witness it? Through parts of Los Lunas, it literally tore kind of through the town. It was damaging cars, knocked out power. Thank goodness no one was hurt. It's

0: started, they said, near the Home Depot parking lot there in Los Lunas. People running all over the place. Lots of damage all across that parking lot. Branches scattered all over, broken car windows, all kinds of stuff that was going on over there. They literally just said it was kind of chaos everywhere in that whole area. It wasn't like a big tornado, they said, but it still was what it was. The wind even caused problems inside the Home Depot store when the power went out. It went out for a couple of minutes, and I guess then the backup generators kicked back on, but it was just a little crazy. I'm going to try to find the video and post it on my Facebook page so you can see. It was kind of scary to watch it, because when you see the spout down, and they call it that because it's during a rainstorm. A tornado is when it's dry, you know, and then you see the tornado. But a wind spout is when there's water involved. But it was kind of scary just because when you watch the video and you see this tornado-looking thing kind of going through the parking lot, and you're seeing all this metal and stuff going up. And then what got me is it must have hit power lines or something. And you see these sparks, and it's just a little freaky. So were you in the middle of it? Were you there when it happened? Give me a call, 505-232-0985. Let me know any damage to where you were at. I'd love to know any details. Call me up, and we'll share with everybody.
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It's Chaz. I am out today, the Southwest Vehicle Disposal Sale. If you are in the market for a new car, a new truck, they have all makes, all models, lowest rates, clearance prices. It's going on from 12 to 2. I'm going to be at the Pit. That's where they're having this thing. 1111 University at the Pit, Southwest Vehicle Disposal Sale. Come on by. I might even have some free tickets for some other great events. So come get yourself some of those. Maybe register for that and have some fun with me this afternoon, 12 to 2, the Southwest Vehicle Disposal Sale at the Pit with Big 98.5. It's Michael Damian.

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1: It's interesting. So it's a tiny little comedy bit based on a moment in history. In 1963, on this date, then President John Kennedy announced, "Ich bin ein Berliner," at the Berlin Wall. But is that 100% accurate? Comedian Eddie Izzard breaks it down.
2: Back in the 60s, President Kennedy became the President of the United States of America. And he went to Berlin. He stood on the Berlin Wall and he said, "People of Berlin, people of Berlin." I can't do an impression of President Kennedy, so they said, "People of Berlin." James Mason playing. "People of Berlin, I've come to you to tell you something about American states." I sound a bit like God, don't I? Yes. "But I've come to say to you that every free citizen of the world is a citizen of Berlin. And I wish to say to you, ich bin ein Berliner." And the crowd went wild. Trouble is, "ich bin ein Berliner" means I am a donut. And this is true, and this is what he said. He said, "I am a donut." And as I say, 70% how you look, 20% how you sound. Only 10% is what you say. He said, "I am a donut." They went wild. You know, because "ich bin Berliner" is "I am a Berliner." But "ich bin ein Berliner" is that's the name of a donut they have there. And it's like going to Frankfurt. "I am a Frankfurter." Yeah, we've heard about that one, Jackie. Hamburg. "I am a hamburger too." Lucky he didn't do a tour of Germany. "I am a hamburger, a frankfurter, and a donut." But the people in Berlin must have gone, what did he say? He said he was a donut. I thought he said he was a donut too. So what does that mean? It's a slang. He's American. He's a donut.
1: He's a donut. Eddie Izzard on this date in history. A little bit of comedy on Big 98.5. Albuquerque's number one radio station. I'm ready to give you a great song from Prince. This kicked off the movie Purple Rain in 84. Let's go crazy on Big 98.5.

coming up. The afterworld. A world of never-ending happiness. You can always see the sun. Day or night.

0: Loving that cool change, and we definitely felt it over the past couple of days, and really yesterday too. A Little River Band on Big 98.5, Albuquerque's number one radio station. It's Chaz Malibu. Remember yesterday we were talking about the speed cameras and how I was even getting texts from people saying, well, they've never paid them, and they've never, well, last night, I don't know, were they listening to my show? Because Bernalillo County says they had enough of drivers not paying those citations for the speed cameras, so they're now going to send these unpaid fines to collections. And they're saying this process is going to start in the next 2 weeks or so. They're going to forward these unpaid speed tickets to the Municipal Collections of America. So once it's sent to collections, you're going to have to directly work with them to resolve the case. You can either have to pay the full balance, do a payment plan, or maybe if you sold your vehicle or it was stolen, you have to send documents that prove all of that. And the county did say, coming here in the next 2 weeks, legitimate collection notices will start with certified U.S. mail from them that include your name, the citation number, and the instructions on how to pay it. And then if someone does not respond to that mail notice, they can also call them. There's a number, 708-455-4046. See, this is just what's interesting about this whole speed camera thing, is because as far as I can see here, look at who you're paying. You're paying the Municipal Collection of America. You're not paying, I don't know, is that money? Someone please clarify for me if you are from the state or know this or from the transportation department. Is the state of New Mexico actually getting this money or a portion of it? How has it worked? See, when you see a number like that and go, okay, well, it's going out of state. I mean, we're not even paying it in the state of New Mexico. So just be aware of it. So interesting again that they did say that this will provide copies of citation records on request. See, it's just a very different situation. It's one thing when you get a ticket by an actual officer in uniform, hands it to you or things like that. But then you have to pay a ticket because of a picture that was taken and the money's not even, it appears that the money's not even going here. So can someone clarify that for me? I would appreciate it. 505-232-0985. Are we keeping some of that money, a portion of the money, any of that money? Let me know. Either give me a text or give me a call. 505-232-0985. I think that's why people have a hard time paying these tickets.
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0: Big 98.5, Albuquerque's number one radio station, sending out to Darren Wade, and he is letting you know how you can get an incredible deal right now at employee prices. 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
2: You're right. We're coming down to the final days here, and after 30 years in the car business, I've learned something about New Mexico shoppers. When a really good deal comes along, everybody notices it, but most people wait. They wait another week. They wait until next payday. They wait until the weekend, and then suddenly everybody shows up at the same time looking for the exact same vehicle. 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When you find the right vehicle and the right deal, don't overthink it. Right now at Rich Ford, this employee pricing is coming to a close, and it's on almost every vehicle that we've got on our model line. That means thousands of dollars in savings on vehicles that people are already shopping for every day. The Maverick, the Ranger, the Bronco Sport, the full-size Bronco, the Explorer, the Mustang, even the number one selling car truck on the planet for the last 49 years in a row, the F-150. These are some of the hottest vehicles that Ford makes. And while we still have strong inventory today, I can promise you that that inventory looks different every single week. 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
5: He's just talking about how Bernalillo County is now going to do their best to try to make people pay their tickets with some, they're going to forward it to a collections agency. 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

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It's 25 minutes before 8 o'clock on Big 98.5. Just heard from a friend, Jerry. Now, he is a traveler. He's always running around doing his thing, and he did want to put in his two cents, he said, about the whole camera thing. And he did mention, he says, you know, I have a P.O. box. He goes, and all these people have P.O. boxes. It's, you know, these tickets are going there and not necessarily their actual residency. He goes, so what about those people? And then they're going to get punished for not paying the tickets because technically they're not getting the tickets in a timely manner. So that also brings up a very good point. Appreciate that. Your thoughts on how they're going to enforce it, and are they going to be able to enforce paying these tickets? And like I said, even if, because it appears that we have to contact them or whatever, or send them out of state to do it. Just kind of weird. Night Ranger now on Big 98.5.

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0: 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She is a dancing fool, as she says. Every single morning she gets up, she finds it hard to do, but you know what? She goes, I put on your radio station, I get up and dance and sing. So, Linda, that one's for you. She wanted to hear a little McFadden and Whitehead on Big 98.5. It's Chaz. It's about 18 minutes away from 8 o'clock, and you heard us talking about it. The folks at Live Nation is doing the Summer of Live on the Lawn. This is where you can purchase a 4-pack of lawn seats for only $99. Well, we're giving some away, but we're calling it the Double Date Concert Night. So you go and you take some friends with you or family members, okay? So a couple, a Double Date Concert Night with Live Nation. You have a chance to win those tickets right now. I'm going to do a little supermarket history for you here. Let's see if you know something about supermarkets and in a little of what went on in the past. On this exact date, June 26, 1974, in Troy, Ohio, a supermarket installed the very first barcode scanning equipment. You know, when you go to the store and you go beep, beep, and it was made by IBM. So it was used for the very first time. It was installed in 1974 on this date, and they actually had a product with a barcode that was scanned for the first time. The first person who can call me at 232-0985, look it up, and tell me what the very first product that had a code on it and was scanned for the first time, I'm going to give you your pick of a couple of different concerts from Live Nation. 232-0985. Look it up. 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
3: It's Double Date Concert Night with Live Nation. I want to send you there. I have some supermarket history trivia for you. So it was on this date in 1974 in Troy, Ohio, that a supermarket installed the very first barcoding scan equipment made by IBM. So what was the product that was scanned for the very first time?
14: Good morning, Chad. This is Bruno.
3: Bruno, what's up, buddy?
14: I'm good. I'm taking my son to summer camp, and he's going to have a great day. Go swimming at Rio Grande.
3: I'm loving it, man. Did you want to play the contest this morning?
14: Yes, I sure did. I'm going to take the guess. Coca-Cola.
3: Very good guess, but that is not it. It is a brand name of something, but it is not Coca-Cola. I'm glad you called in, Bruno.
14: Thank you, Chad. Have a great day.
3: Later, man.
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1: Hello.
0: Hey, who's this?
1: Daniel.
0: Daniel. It was on this date in 1974 that a supermarket in Ohio had the very first barcode scanning equipment made by IBM. So what was the product with the very first barcode that was scanned for the first time?
1: Juicy Fruit Gum.
0: Juicy Fruit Gum was the very first thing. It feels like those scanners have been around forever, but honestly, only till 1974.
1: That's as old as I am.
0: It's a double date concert with Live Nation. I'm going to let you choose your concert. Do you want to go see Toto, or do you want to go see Motley Crue?
1: Motley Crue.
0: I'm going to send you to Motley Crue. That's on September 13th, the return of the Carnival of Sins with Tesla and Extreme. 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

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I'm Chaz Malibu. 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

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See me. Might even have some free prizes to hand out, too. So love for you to come and say hello, right? It's the Bangles. Walk Like an Egyptian. Big 98.5.

0: cruising. We don't mind doing that at all. We love it. Big 98.5 Albuquerque's number one radio station. It's Chaz. I am letting you know a few days before this goes down because it looks like it's going to start as soon as Sunday. They've been talking about it on the news, the nightly I-25 closures to demolish the Montgomery Boulevard Bridge, you know, the big widening project they're doing. They're trying to get rid of a whole bunch of stuff there. And they did say that the bridge was reaching 75 years old and that the demolition marks a huge milestone as this project moves forward. So when they demolish this, it looks like starting Sunday, they're going to do this. So I-25 will be closed in both directions throughout the night from 8 p.m. to 6 a.m. They're going to divert you onto the Pan American frontage roads at the Montgomery on and off ramps. And then Montgomery Boulevard will also close near Carlisle and Culture Drive during those hours.
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Backstreet Boys on Albuquerque's number one radio station, Big 98.5. Good morning. It's Chaz. Well, gas prices, if you've been driving around, I know I noticed. I went and filled up out at the Sam's on Renaissance a couple of days ago, and I had noticed it was a significant difference from last week. I guess the gas prices have been going down over the last week or so. According to AAA New Mexico, the state is averaging $3.92 per gallon. That's down from $4.01 just a week ago. So where can you get the lowest gas price here in Albuquerque? The one that I see is the Costco at Renaissance, where I'm at. $3.24 a gallon. $3.24 a gallon. That's the cheapest gas price here in town. And the folks at AAA are already saying this is good news, especially before a record-breaking holiday period for the 4th of July next weekend. A lot of people probably going to get in their vehicles and travel, especially with gas prices going down. That's a good thing. Paul Abdul, it's The Way You Love Me, Big 98.5.

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0: in the Wheel of the Sky, big 98.5 Albuquerque's number one radio station. It's Chaz. I love when summer hits because we do the big summer of fun here on big 98.5, giving you the opportunity to go do so many things, to win so many tickets for all kinds of events that are going on. I have another pair of tickets for Danny Zalisco Presents Happy Together. This is the greatest artists of the 60s. I'm talking the Association, Chicago's lead singer from 1985 to 2016, Jason Scheft, Gary Puckett, the Trogs, the Fortunes, the Vogues, Ron Dante from the Archies and the Turtles. I even got the Cowsills on that ticket too. Would you like to go this morning, right now, to win those tickets? We're going to do Morning Show Rewind. 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
2: You're right. We're coming down to the final days here, and after 30 years in the car business, I've learned something about New Mexico shoppers. When a really good deal comes along, everybody notices it, but most people wait. They wait another week. They wait until next payday. They wait until the weekend, and then suddenly everybody shows up at the same time looking for the exact same vehicle. That's why I always tell people this. When you find the right vehicle and the right deal, don't overthink it. Right now at Rich Ford, this employee pricing is coming to a close, and it's on almost every vehicle that we've got on our model line. That means thousands of dollars in savings on vehicles that people are already shopping for every day. The Maverick, the Ranger, the Bronco Sport, the full-size Bronco, the Explorer, the Mustang, even the number one selling car truck on the planet for the last 49 years in a row, the F-150. These are some of the hottest vehicles that Ford makes. And while we still have strong inventory today, I can promise you that that inventory looks different every single week. 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You'll save money through employee pricing, and qualified buyers can even enjoy no payments for up to 90 days, and you'll have one of the best selections available while the inventory is still strong. So where is this all happening? It's only happening at the corner of Lomas and Wyoming Northeast in Albuquerque and our Edgewood location doing all of these specials directly across from the Edgewood Post Office.
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1: Hello, Chad. This is Bruno.
0: Bruno, what's going on, bro?
1: I'm getting ready to go to work. I just called about the answer for this morning. It was Juicy Fruit Gum.
0: That is the answer. My morning show rewind.
1: I've been trying hard because it's my birthday a couple weeks and I want to do something.
0: Well, we're going to give you something to do. Danny Zalisco presents the Happy Together Tour. The greatest artists of the 60s are going to be out at the Kiva Auditorium July 15th. I got tickets for you, okay?
1: Thank you, Chad.
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0: songs just stay with you. 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
1: So we lost another legend in music yesterday, David Clayton Thomas, the lead singer of Blood, Sweat, and Tears. I always remember growing up, listened to so much of that music. My mother played that album. I can't tell you how much she loved Blood, Sweat, and Tears. So many great songs. They made the brass rock band, pretty much is what they were. And sadly, David Clayton Thomas passed away yesterday at age 84. The spokesperson did say that he passed away peacefully in Toronto. They didn't note the specific cause, but he was a voice of a generation. I mean, a passionate voice. He had such, not only just strong lyrics, the way he sang. When you heard a Blood, Sweat, and Tears song, you knew it was Blood, Sweat, and Tears. So with that said, I want to go ahead and play you the song that I think is just very fitting for this situation. And it probably, I don't know, I have so many favorite songs of Blood, Sweat, and Tears. This is definitely right up there with them. This song was actually written by a 17-year-old who sold the song to folk group Peter, Paul, and Mary. They recorded it, but then it appeared again. Another group recorded it. Well, the song then showed up with Blood, Sweat, and Tears. It appeared on their self-titled second album, Blood, Sweat, and Tears. It was the third single from that album, and this one peaked at number 2 in the Hot 100. They say it's a song that gives a positive outlook about death. This is in memory of David Clayton Thomas, the amazing lead singer, Blood, Sweat, and Tears. Here is, and when I die, today's Forget Me Not.

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0: If it isn't love. Big 98.5, Albuquerque's number one radio station. It's Chaz. So last week, I happened to be on the east side of town, and I saw this huge pole right at the corner of Central and Tramway. And my wife asked, what are they doing there? I said, you know what? They're installing a brand new sign. Well, you know what? They installed it yesterday. Now, it's a neon gateway sign. And it was installed by the city of Albuquerque yesterday morning there in East Central. It's welcoming visitors driving into the city, and then it's thanking them for visiting on their way out. This is all part of the big anniversary for the Route 66 centennial that's going on. 100 years we've had Route 66, and of course, Route 66 kind of put us on the map. This is a brand new sign, and they have refreshed neon signs not only there, but also in Old Town, Knob Hill, and a sparkling new West Side neon sign. This sign was funded with a grant with New Mexico Tourism Department Destination Forward, and yesterday was the installation and the raising of the structure. They have not had a lighting ceremony yet. They're going to let us know when that is so we can all be there.
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I'm out at the Southwest Vehicle Disposal Sale. 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And if you're looking for a vehicle, this is your opportunity to do so. The Southwest Vehicle Disposal Sale at the Pit, 1111 University with me, Chaz Malibu, 12 to 2 on the streets everywhere with Big 98.

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0: Inner Circle on Big 98.5, Albuquerque's number one radio station. So I looked, sure enough, yesterday another fire started in Torrance County in the Manzano Mountains near the community of Tajique. So they're asking everybody in that area, please avoid Highway 55 near mile marker 84 because the crews are really doing their best to try to fight that fire. The good news that we all saw yesterday is we definitely got some rain and we really needed it because of all these fires. So heavy rain. We had severe storms yesterday and they're saying we're going to get another round today, at least starting this afternoon. And some of the same areas that got rain, including us, are going to see it again. They say the storms will wind down later on tonight, and then it'll change quickly with our weather this weekend. They're saying hotter and drier and windier as it returns to the state. A full Albuquerque weather forecast is on the way.
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14: Big Albuquerque weather.
15: You know, we welcomed that rain. I loved it, even though it kind of came down in like a torrential type of rain, but looks like we're going to get some more of that today. So more rainstorms expected by later on this afternoon. Winds getting up to about 18 miles an hour, okay? Then this evening, it'll kind of calm down. We'll get the partly cloudy skies, though, still. 63 will be our low, and then tomorrow, yeah, that's when we start to heat up again. 20-mile-an-hour winds, mostly sunny skies. High expected 94. Right here in Albuquerque, we have fair skies. We're in the upper 60s.

Rod Stewart and those Young Turks. Big 98.5, Albuquerque's number one radio station. I'm going to get out because I have to get ready to head on out to the Southwestern Vehicle Disposal Sale. I'll be there from 12 to 2 today at the Pit, 1111 University. If you're looking for a vehicle, please come by and see us. Well, I'll probably also have some other great prizes to give away, too, whether we put you in a drawing or I'll be handing them out. So please come by during lunch hour and say hello. Got to get out of here and leave you with a dicho before I take off. Your dicho for today is El perro que manda al gato y el gato a su cola. The dog orders the cat, and the cat orders its tail. It's another way of passing the buck. You're Dicho de Garcia. Whatever you do today, please spend it with the people that you love. Dios te cuida. Ahí te miro mañana, si Dios quiere. I'll be on with you tomorrow morning at 10 a.m., and I can't wait for Boss and Bobby Jones to start playing those teen idols this afternoon at 5 o'clock. Hope you'll be listening, all right? Speaking of teen idols, John Travolta.

98.5 Albuquerque's greatest hits. If you're working, you're going to have to break out of the office and go see Chaz Malibu at the Southwest Vehicle Disposal Sale. 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

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We still have 4 packs to give away to the Summer of Live on the Lawn. Yep, we've got 4 packs of tickets to see Toto, Christopher Cross, and the Romantics, Motley Crue, and Billy Idol. 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

0: not July yet. Definitely not July 4th, but we're already hearing fireworks at our house. I just saw somebody, Renee, posted on Facebook picture of the cute little black Labrador, and it just says, please be considerate. Someone in your neighborhood is scared of fireworks. Yeah, dogs. It freaks my dogs out. This is the first year without Blanca and without Coco. They were always the most scared. Moxie, he doesn't hear anymore. So I'm not exactly sure how this 4th of July is going to go, but they've never liked it in the past. We always try to be their thunder jacket and then turn on the music or TV just to try to drown out the sound. What about you? What do you do with fireworks in your neighborhood? 232, like with you or your pet, anybody that's afraid of them. 232-0985. We're Big 98.5.
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6: This is the Red Shovel Report with breaking news as several Albuquerque residents report sightings of, quote, small bearded creatures hiding behind trees or ducking under bushes in their yard. Let's go to Dan out in the field for more. 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
7: Kenny, I'm here with homeowner Dwayne, who has an incredible tale to tell.
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0: 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My daughter, Shay, her boyfriend, Damien, has chickens at his house. Him and his parents do. And they bring over fresh eggs every week. I just got my weekly egg delivery. She just texted me and said, here you go, Mom. Yeah, somehow, like, homegrown eggs, are they creamier, richer? I don't know, but I'm in love with the taste. Thank you, Damien. 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

25. Albuquerque's greatest hits. We're going to hear from Chaz Malibu in about 30 minutes. He's headed to the pit for the Southwest Vehicle Disposal Sale. Talk about a good deal on a vehicle. We're talking clearance prices. He's going to be out there from 12 to 2 today with Big 98.

0: Big 98.5, Albuquerque's greatest hits. I have a friend named Jen Huber on Facebook, and she just posted a midlife retreat. And she posted all about remembering summer camp when she was young. Like, did you ever go to Glorieta? My kids went to Glorieta summer camp. She's talking about doing a destination midlife retreat. And she's going to Italy. And I'm like, what a fabulous idea. She's going in April. Well, we're all invited. I just got to figure out a savings plan. You know what I'm saying? We're Big 98.5.
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0: 98.5, Albuquerque's greatest hits. What are your weekend plans? Davey and I talked about going to Elephant Butte this weekend. My dad is doing good, so I wouldn't feel bad leaving him home. He's totally with it mentally. Plus, both my son Vance and my daughter Shay are in town. We live across the street from my dad, so there would be help if he needed it. But what about you? What are your plans this weekend? Let me know. Text me 232-0985. You can find out Chaz Malibu's plans when you visit him at the Southwest Vehicle Disposal Sale. We'll hear from him next on Big 98.5.
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2: 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So it's 1111 University, but you can come see us here. They got it going on all weekend. They started actually on Thursday. Going to go out all the way through Saturday. So you're looking for trade-ins, you're trying to dispose of your current car, you can get a quote and sell it fast right here. You can get the best deal possible. They're taking it down and they're making sure they're cutting deals right now. Why don't you stop by and see what it's all about? I got some free goodies you can register for, and of course maybe give you some freebies too. I am here until 2 p.m. The Southwest Vehicle Sale that is happening all weekend long, but come see me now. 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
5: 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Getting rear

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1: This is the Red Shovel Report with breaking news as several Albuquerque residents report sightings of, quote, small bearded creatures hiding behind trees or ducking under bushes in their yard. Let's go to Dan out in the field for more. Dan?
2: Kenny, I'm here with homeowner Dwayne, who has an incredible tale to tell.
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1: 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If you're out with Chaz Malibu right now, I guarantee he was dancing to that song. Played it just for him. He's out at the Southwest Vehicle Disposal Sale. He is there until 2 o'clock at the pit. Go by, get your deal on a car. And also, remember, you could give him a big idea of what you want to hear during the big summer of fun. It's happening every weekend all summer long. This weekend, it's Teen Idol Weekend. We always like to hear your big ideas. And he's out there. Chaz Malibu with Big.

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0: 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The artist on today's Inside Track missed 75 days of school her senior year, but still graduated. 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
3: 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I am here at the Pit, 1111 University. 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We are on the west parking lot. 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It's right here at the Pit. They're calling them slam dunk deals. This started on Thursday. This goes all the way through Sunday. Whether you want to buy a new or used vehicle, maybe you're trying to sell or trade an old car, you need assistance with on-site financing, don't worry. They have it for you right here at the disposal sale. Come see me. I'm here till 2 p.m. I got free stuff. All you have to do is come by and get it, all right? 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
2: 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It's Chaz Malibu on the streets everywhere. This time, out at the Pitt parking lot for the Southwest vehicle sale that is going on. We'll tell you more about it coming up in just a little bit. 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
1: It was today in 1988 that even though she missed 75 days of school her senior year because she was on tour, she ended up graduating from a school in Long Island. She graduated with honors. The previous day, so yesterday, this song went to number one in America. It's Foolish Beat, Debbie Gibson on today's Inside Track.

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0: Malibu this afternoon. Ask him what he thinks we should name those traffic U-turns, like that's happening at I-25 and Montgomery. Yeah, the New Mexico Department of Transportation wants the public to help give it a name. And Chaz Malibu's out right now. He is out at the pit for the Southwest Vehicle Disposal Sale. We'll hear from him now. Big 98.5.
1: 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Chaz Malibu in the morning.
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0: numb. I was shocked. It felt like I was in the Twilight Zone or something. Couldn't believe it, Jim. 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You're right. It's big. It was big, you know? What a great feeling. I just want to thank you guys. Big 98.5. You, Chaz, and the staff that made me a big, big winner. 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
1: It's Chaz Malibu, and I am out here on a Friday, and it's nice to be on a Friday. It's oscuro, you know, it's a little cloudy, it's nice, it's not hot, but there's a little breeze going. I am here at the Southwest Vehicle Disposal Sale Takeover going on at the Pit. 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It started Thursday. It's going to go all the way through Sunday. I don't care what you're looking for. 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Now, they hold this every single year. We're at the Pit parking lot on the west side. So 1111 University, the Pit. 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

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Every weekend, we have a different theme. 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Sometimes it's disco. Sometimes, like last weekend, it was Artists of New Mexico. This weekend, it's Teen Idol weekend, and we kick it off today, 5 o'clock, when Bobby Jones is on the air with Big 98.5.

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I mean, you still have to go to the gym and do the walking thing. Let's get physical, physical. 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

0: 1975, Albuquerque's greatest hits. Before that, it was Madonna. Coming up, I have Heart. But even before Heart, we're going to get to hear from Chaz Malibu. He's on the streets. We're on the streets everywhere. 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
2: 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I am still here for a little bit longer at the Southwest Vehicle Disposal Sale. 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It's being held here at the Pit, 1111 University. We are in the West parking lot, so come see us over here. I'll tell you, you still have some time, all right? Here's the deal. I still have a few more family packs of tickets to go see the Isotopes if you want to sneak here before 2 p.m. All kinds of great offerings going on right now. If you're looking to upgrade, maybe you want to check out another major dealership here. We have all of them, okay? All the deals, I see Jeep here, I see Nissan, I see Ford. They're all here right now running huge sales events, deeply discounted deals that you can get right now. Whether you're buying a new or used vehicle, or maybe you're trying to sell an old one, or you need assistance with on-site financing, they have it all for you right here. All you have to come is just see me, the vehicle, Southwest Vehicle Disposal Sale, right here at the Pit, going on through Sunday. 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Come see what's going on. It's for 4 days only. They started on Thursday. A lot of these vehicles under $25,000. I'm here till 2. Hope to see you at the Southwest Vehicle Disposal Sale on the streets everywhere. 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

Davis Tits. The Happy Together with Danny Zalesko Presents is taking place at the Kiva Auditorium. 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

0: 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It's Friday. 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
1: Tell you what, I like that introduction right there. 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
1: Give
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2: Friday.
1: Oh, I like that last guy right there. Hey, you guys, in luck today, you got a chance of winning some Happy Together tour tickets and a family four-pack of tickets to some of the Live Nation shows. That's all coming up. In the meantime, let's kick it off right now with this one. It's Lou Rawls on your station for big winning, big fun, and the best music flavor for New Mexico in 2026. 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
3: 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Oh, it's 6-26-26. Does that mean anything? Well, maybe. Other than the fact that it's National Food Truck Day, National Beautician Day, and it's National Take Your Dog to Work Day. 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

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Live Nation Summer of Live on the Lawn is here. You can grab a four-pack of lawn seats for just $99. 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That's less than $25 per ticket. What? That's a deal right there. Now, we're hooking it up to see Toto, Christopher Cross, The Romantics, Motley Crue, and Billy Idol. Sometime today during the show, you'll have a chance to pick what you want to win. And we'll see how it works. And we'll take it from there, okay? Sometime during the show, you get a chance of winning some tickets, basically. 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
1: Yeah. 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Let's check that text line. Yeah. Now, just for helping me, I'll hook a random texter up with a pair of tickets to check out Danny Zalesko Presents Happy Together. And listen to who's coming. The Association, the Trogs, Chicago's lead singer, Jason Scheff, Gary Puckett, the Fortunes, Ron Dante from the Archies, the Turtles, the Vogues, and the Cow Sills. That's some old school stuff right there. That's good stuff right there. Yeah. I will hook up a random texter just for answering my question today. Yeah, I got questions, and I ask you them because...
2: Not because they are easy, but because they are hard.
1: 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What is it? 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
17: Big Albuquerque.
18: Got a 35% chance of thunderstorms, so be looking out for that. Current temperature, 83 degrees in the Duke City.

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1: I love the 80s and I love music history. On this very day in 1988, despite missing 75 days of school in her senior year, because she had a tour and all, Debbie Gibson graduated from Calhoun High School in Merrimack, Long Island with honors. Not only was she wicked smart, but she had a number one song the previous day on the U.S. number one U.S. charts with her song Foolish Beat. Let's play it for you right now. 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

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Like to thank everyone to help me check my text line today. Lo and behold, it's working. The question was, Americans do this more than any other country in the world. Your answers were shop, eat hamburgers, waste food, donate to charity, get involved with other people's foreign affairs. Yeah, that's true. Get divorced. Good answers. They're probably all true.

0: in some way. But the answer is drink orange juice. We do this more than any other country, probably because we got a lot of orange trees around, you know? Hey, hang on to that text line. Going to need it this hour for your chance to win something very special. 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

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Like, how about this? These are good shows. Toto, Christopher Cross, Romantics, Motley Crue, Return of the Carnival of Sins with Tesla and Extreme, or Billy Idol, A Nice Day to Tour Again. This is what I'm going to do. I'm going to let you choose what you want, okay? I will pick the 9th texter. Pick one of those shows that you would like to go see. I'll pick the 9th texter to win a 4-pack of tickets, okay? That text line is 505-232-0985. Again, I'm looking for which show you'd like to go to, and I'm looking for texter number 9. If you win, I'll let you know. If I don't say, hey, you won, hey, you didn't win. You didn't win, okay? So be looking out for that. I'll be looking for your texts. Start texting 505-232-0985. By the way, good luck from Big 98.5.

Greg, 98.5 is your station for Albuquerque's greatest hits at work. Just another manic Monday. And on the weekend. Oh, no, let's go crazy. Anytime is big time.

0: Ladies and gentlemen, boys and girls, it's time for the things you need to know.
1: Well, it's Friday. It's the Big Drive Home. I am Bobby Jones, and we are your station for big winning, big fun, and the best music flavor for New Mexico in 2026. Coming up at 5 o'clock, it's a Teen Idol weekend, all part of the big summer of fun weekends. You know, like Donny Osmond, Sean Cassidy, Leif Garrett. It's coming up at 5 o'clock. Yep. Well, there's a video going viral from a past Bruins game where a woman freaked out on a guy in the arena. Apparently, he spilled a drink on her, and she didn't like how he was apologizing. Here, listen.
2: Get a napkin and wipe it off now! 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Apologize to the man! Stand up and apologize to the man!
1: Yeah, apologize like a man! Yep, and that's things you need to know!
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0: Albuquerque's number one radio station on a teen idol weekend with Donny Osmond, Sweet and Innocent, just like me. Yeah, right. You know what else is sweet, right? This.
1: This is not headline news with Boston Bobby Jones on Big 98.5. Today is Take Your Dog to Work Day, so they can see the sorry place you have to go when you leave them alone every day. A skateboarder crossed the entire United States in 39 days. 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And the Cheesecake Factory unveiled a new cheesecake flavor for National Cheesecake Day. 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

My older sister Anita was always locked up in her room dreaming about her first celebrity crushes. Her wall was packed with magazine posters, so she had to make scrapbooks filled with all the overflow pictures, each of them at least 6 inches wide, and she had several. I remember all the 45s that were stacked in her room, and music played 24/7 out of there. Our older brother Anthony would tease her and say we would leave her food and drink by her closed room door, and occasionally we would see a glimpse of an arm, and she would grab her food and then shut the door and went right back to her music and pictures. She will tell you those were good times, bringing back your teenage years with the best music of the times. Hope you enjoy our Teen Idol Weekend. 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
2: 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Would you look what I found? More things you need to know. This is a Teen Idol weekend. You know, artists like Leif Garrett, Bay City Rollers, Bobby Jones, if he was an artist. Yeah, right. Anyhow, playing those Teen Idol sensations all weekend long. 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All right, in the morning, about 7:30, Chaz will announce it so you can plan your weekend accordingly. 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

0: 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Don't forget, next weekend is the 4th of July weekend. And to celebrate a little early, here's Jim Brewer on the 4th of July.
1: I loved 4th of July. You want a sparkler?
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1: At the end of the day, you want to out-duel the rest of the block, then you'd have to light off the big firework, remember? That was an announcement. I'm lighting it off, $48 one.